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And now you do what they told you. And now you do what they told you. And now you do what they told you.

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0: Sunshine Hills.
1: Not really.
0: Their early work was a little bit too seen for me, but when the Silver Screen came out, I think they really came into their own, commercially and artistically. The whole album has a refined melodic sensibility that really makes it a cut above the rest. Hey, Paul!